0: 198.
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3: This is 180-103, County Detention Center, east of Sallyport. 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

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TDR on scene for an assault, unknown injuries.

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0: 709-103, the Wawa in California. It's a 4-month-old female, may be having an allergic reaction to goat milk formula. Thinks throat might be closing. The caller will be a gas pump 6 in a black Chevy Trax.
1: 709, direct.

I got you box 208. 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NVC undetermined. 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
1: Squad 2, you're responding to a rescue box. I'm going to be near the 37698 Locks Crossing Road. Officer going there, Briscoe Anderson Lane. Heard a loud boom. 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
0: Rescue.

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Caller will be in Unit 2.

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0: or your squad too.
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0: penal box 202 at the Charlotte Hall Veterans Home, 29449 Charlotte Hall Road for chest pain. PA 299 is due 343.
1: 397.
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1: Under a 12 states in the area.

2-9. 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
1: Okay, I'll switch to two and head back.

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0: Sorry, thank you.

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0: 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Ambulance 388 is due 630.
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7913-2980. This Willis Drive, Crossing Brook Drive. 26-year male. And apparent seizure. The patient is nonverbal. Baseline.

0: 3-8-2-9-8-0 Willis Drive, Crossing Brook Drive, 826-year-old male, have a seizure. He is nonverbal.
1: St. Mary's, 4-0.
0: That's right.
1: Thank you.

St. Marysville Ephesians, it is a deep regret and profound sadness that the members of Hollywood Volunteer Fire Department announced the passing of past president and life member John O. Gatton, Sr. John joined the Hollywood Volunteer Fire Department December 6, 1960, running what will become more than 65 years of service to our department and the community. Throughout his distinguished 65 years of service, John served in many leadership roles, including president, vice president, secretary, and lieutenant. John's commitment to the fire service extended far beyond our department. He served as a delegate to both the Southern Maryland Firemen's Association and the Maryland State Firemen's Association from 1964 through 2023. In 1974, he proudly served as the president of the Southern Maryland Firemen's Association. John also served many years with the Hollywood Volunteer Rescue Squad, where he also held numerous leadership positions. Outside the firehouse, John was known throughout the community for his kindness and generosity. As a barber by trade, he made many years providing free haircuts to those confined to their homes, hospitals, nursing homes, and hospice houses. His quiet acts of compassion count touches lives throughout the community he loves so deeply. The members of Hollywood Volunteer Fire Department extend their deepest condolences to the Gatton family, friends, and all those who had the honor of serving alongside him. For funeral information, please refer to the Hollywood Volunteer Fire Department website. The following units listed out of service: Truck 13, Engine 32, Rescue Engine 92, Engine 1009, Engine 1012, Tower Engine 61, Engine Tanker 1002, Tower Fireboat 1, Squad 6, Truck 1011, Truck 1012, Calvert Technical Rescue 5, Brush 1012, Brush 1014, Medic 102, Medic 105, Ambulance 296, Ambulance 398, Ambulance 189, Calvert Rescue Boat 4, Relief All Stations at 071.

On watch 406, 16244 Miller's Wharf Road. Her one not breathing. And it was 497 station 4 and 14 are due. 731.

0: 107C4, 141, 16244 Miller's Wharf Road, Crossy Wind Road. Should be at GDOC, a 60-year-old male. Not breathing. Anything is beyond help. They're not doing CPR.
1: G4 is okay.
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1: MSU was down where we had the boot fire last year, with that pier down there on the backside.
0: We're direct, thank you.

0: Industry 4 to 497, it's all the way on your right as you come in the main entrance. So as you're coming back out, it'll be on your left all the way down to the end. Industry 4 is on location.
1: Industry 4.

0: 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You're going to come to the finger pier, go to the right, sailboat, about 3 from the end.
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0: paramedic ambulance 1002 to St. Mary's.
1: Chief, 3B to St. Mary's.
0: PA Connected.
1: 3B. Per the call taker's notes and the EFD, it says that the structure is being threatened.
0: We are currently out at Triangle Drive and Mount Wolf Road in the roundabout. Two vehicle accident. It is going to be PV only, but they are requesting police.
2: That's right, we have the sheriff's office on the line.
1: Selective Advocate, she said it's a little bit, it's kind of close to her house. There's a stone wall in between it and her house, she said. Okay, just want to confirm. She said it is near the house, though, correct? That's correct. Trees on one side, fence on the other, stone wall on the other. Okay, fill it out until we can confirm this is not threatening the structure. Okay.
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94-2350 River Hill Port, crossing River Hill Road. There's standby generators on fire. And if you're hearing 3B say, we're going to fill the box until you can confirm that the house is not being threatened. 3B, I assume you're responding.

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2: 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Alpha 3, please.

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0: 3B to San Francisco. I'm on the scene, Vincent Snicker 9-4. Confirming it is a generator fire on the Bravo side. Approximately 4 feet from the house. 9-4's got water on the fire. 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

0: 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He's somebody representative from Suburban Propane Police.
1: Copy, Suburban Propane. 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

Hey, we have no after-hours number for Suburban, so I call it the general number. Of course, it's a holiday, so I've not talked to anybody yet. I've at least told them that we need a voice return call, but as of now, we've made no contact. All right, Robert.

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1: St. Mary's, side office, had a four-story, multi-family, wood frame, semi-detached. 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
0: 197, 70-year-old female, back pain, maybe bladder infection, very one of

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10-9-2-2-1-3-7, Bretton Woods Court, Crossway, Paw Paw Hollow Lane. 78-year-old male. Bell hurts on the left side. He said, come around to the back deck.

22137 Brenton Woods Court, Rush Street, Paw Paw, Hollow Lane. 10-9 is on the scene. Question 4. Hot blood pressure.

Ja, Raymond. 31644 Liberty Street, apartment 1905, A 6304 female says she needs to go to the hospital because she's drunk.

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1: Okay, medic meeting.
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0: 31 of St. Mary's. 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

0: 31 St. Mary's, 36 is complete. 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I'll give you my meter readings then.
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0: 31 St. Mary's. Meter readings in the front door. 0 CO, 0 LEL, 0 H2S. Oxygen's 20.9. No more readings so far.
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0: 132 is on location of a two-story wood frame pool house. 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

31 St. Mary's. 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You should erase it a bit.

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1: Siri, 1-7-8, you direct, I'm responding in the fire line. I can't help.
2: Yeah, sir, I got you on it. 299, I'm reporting through the hospital.

0: Right on, same as earlier. Some drunk in these animals. Police have been dispatched this time.
1: St. Mary's, were you talking to us?

0: That's correct, 309. 21644 Liberty Street. 8630 female says she's drinking and needs an ambulance because she's been drinking.
1: Okay, and I understand the police are en route. Do we need to stage?
0: Negative. They're only being dispatched because she called earlier for the same thing and signed a refusal.
1: Okay, thank you.

0: 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Engine 31, Tower 9, Engine 132, Truck 7, Engine 61, Squad 7, Cabin Engine 31, Fire Chief, Ambulance 397 is to respond.
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0: Alpha 3.

0: 31 to 132. We're going to be laying out from the hydrant at the intersection of 4th Essex and Hancock. Acknowledge.
1: North Essex and Hancock, I acknowledge.
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0: 31 needs spotting. I'm on scene side alpha. I got a detached two-story single-family wood frame home. I got smoke showing from the fourth floor side A. I'll go ahead and have a stat book, man.
1: 31 seeing smoke showing side A. 1519.
2: Here you go.
3: Yeah, okay.
4: Tower engine 31, what's staffing?
3: 3 meter 31, command. I copy your size of reported a kitchen fire. Command, you okay?
4: Yeah, okay.
5: Squad 3, Alpha Fire.
4: Alpha.
0: Command, you're responding. My 36 is complete. I got two stories all around in the basement. Next to your basement access. Before we enter inside today with a crew of 3, fire attack.
6: Chief 9B is on the scene. I'll assume the command. 3-1, you'll have the attack group supervisor. Operate with yourself at 132 on the first floor.
2: 209's ready.
0: 3-1's ready.
4: 209. 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
6: Command the attack group. I'm going to redesignate you, the Division 1 group supervisor. 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
7: Tower
5: 31's
7: run. 132. 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Passing to 6.
0: Division 1 supervisor command. 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
6: 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I got Tower 9 coming up. 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Staging the rest.
0: That's good.
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0: 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What do you got for extension on the first floor?
1: 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We're opening out the ceiling of the kitchen and have to check for extension. We got high heat readings, but no fire in the ceiling.
0: Command's direct. Tower 9 is here in the basement. 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

0: 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Primary on Division 2's negative. Just kind of light haze up here. We're opening up.
1: Command to 132, you said you're going to open windows up, and you have negative results on the primary on Division 2.
0: That's right.
1: Command, sir. Command to Division 1, report to the command post for face-to-face. I'm on the officer side of Tower 9. Tucked away in the driveway.

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0: Yeah, 2161 going to the CO call, but obviously you're closer.
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1: 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We have our squad 3 responding. 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
0: I believe 6-1 is running over.

0: 6-1, 3 minutes earlier for the same alarm. They just needed their detector or batteries at least. And squad 3, Brimfield was unraveled at 15-minute ETA, and they called in for assistance.
1: Squad 3 is direct.
2: 6-1, sir. Thank you.

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1: You should be okay.
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0: 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A 3-year-old male with trouble breathing.
1: Hold on, sorry, St. Mary's, you said 80 for 3.
0: 3.
1: I'm good.

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1: I'll try to stand by.

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1: Chief one's on the scene. In the single story off the building. Nothing showing me, Alpha, Bravo, Delta.
2: Okay, Chief one.
3: Engine 11, Chief one, VRF 4.

Hey, Chief. We have contacted the Board of Ed on call. She's working on somebody. The alarm coming off the car back. Spoke with a junior, it looks like. She'll be driving a Ford F-150 white, approximately 15 minutes away. Back up.

0: 11 at 2:20, you need anything?
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0: Need access to the walking entire building. 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We turned it over to building services and their alarm set. We're part of maintenance.
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1: I'm agent 2.
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2: 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Inbound 497 Station 4. 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

0: 7-1 for 1, 7-1 for 1, MSU 4. Grandson of the patient called back and said that they got the patient up. Your discretion.
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Ambulance 398. 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Truck 3. Engine 32. Squad 6, Engine 9-1, Rescue Engine 9-2, stand by for a death announcement.

It is with deep regret and profound sadness that the members of the Hollywood Volunteer Fire Department announced the passing of past president and life member John O. Gatton, Sr. John joined the Hollywood Volunteer Fire Department on December 6, 1960, beginning what would become more than 65 years of service to our department and the community. Throughout his distinguished 65 years of service, John served in many leadership roles, including president, vice president, secretary, and lieutenant. John's commitment to the fire service extended far beyond our department. He served as a delegate to both the Southern Maryland Firemen's Association and the Maryland State Firemen's Association from 1964 through 2023. In 1974, he proudly served as president of the Southern Maryland Firemen's Association. John also served many years with the Hollywood Volunteer Rescue Squad, where he also held numerous leadership positions. Outside of the firehouse, John was known throughout the community for his kindness and generosity. As a barber by trade, he spent many years providing free haircuts to those confined to their homes, hospitals, nursing homes, and hospice houses. His quiet acts of compassion touched countless lives throughout the community he loved so deeply. The members of the Hollywood Volunteer Fire Department extend their deepest condolences to the Gatton family, friends, and all of those who had the honor of serving alongside him. For funeral information, please refer to the Hollywood Volunteer Fire Department website, 1902.

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1: Engine 10. Engine 10, go ahead.
0: It's just gone. Bravo 2.
1: I'm Director. Where would you like the landing zone?

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1: Good.
0: Unfortunately, Trooper's not flying due to weather.
1: All right, copy.

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1: I'm a phone on me, go ahead.
0: I haven't gotten a chance to check. Can you tell me if PG is on bypass or if I'm good to go there?
1: Someone's calling me. You can stand by for just a moment. I'll find that out for you.
0: Thank you, ma'am.
1: Someone's calling me. They are not on bypass. You should be good.
0: Perfect. Thank you.
1: Yes, ma'am.

0: 198 St. Mary's.
1: 198.
0: Priority 2, Cap.
1: Priority 2, Cap.

He's 82 Charles County. Neil Sound, 3. Water Rescue. MSU 5, Fireboat 5, on the air, responding 1951.